stand while the light beat. You know it's lit when it's Snoop Dogg and Heidi. The Walkman flips, feisty girl, you're hot and you're sweet like chai tea. After the show, we can kick it like Tai Chi. Me and you in a mood that's likely. Get your dance on, baby, entice me. I'm in the cut, but you know where to find me.

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0: The 70
1: 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Where are they hiding?
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Once again, go, go, go. Once again, once again, once again, once again, once again.

0: 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At Byers Volkswagen, we've been putting customers first since 1897. 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

My name is Dr. Alban, the MD microphone doctor. 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

And somewhere downtown Nashville, a young man just got off the bus with a guitar in his hand, a pocket full of songs, a lot of talent, and a heart full of hope. 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